0: Radio Študent, Dolina Rož, 89,3 MHz ultra kratkih valov, stereo.
1: Hey, Smoke.
2: Hey, Carl, I don't mean no disrespect, man, so don't take it like that. I gotta give you some advice.
1: What?
2: The gym, my friend. You're letting yourself go.
1: That's a bit much coming from you, huh?
2: Hey, look, Carl, I'm big bone, but I'm still an athlete. The gym, Carl. You hear me?
1: Screw you, man.

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I'm spurting ink over the sheets, but she remains completely unexplained. Or maybe I'm just too tongue-tied to drink it up and swallow back the pain.

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And this is what she does, and this is what she is. 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
1: Tres Madres, stoner materinski objem de la capital. 11. augusta v živo iz studija Radio Student. Več informacij na radiostudent.si, poževnica Klubski maraton.

0: Hey, Jack, what's happening?
1: I don't know.
0: Well, a rumor around town says you might be thinking about going down to the shore.
1: Yeah, I think I'm gonna go down to the shore.
0: What are you gonna do down there?
1: I don't know. Play some video games, buy some Def Leppard t-shirts.
0: Don't forget your Motley Crue t-shirt. You know, all proceeds go to get their lead singer out of jail.
1: Uh-huh.
0: Can't wait to go down. Hey, we gonna check out the sandbar while you're down there?
1: What's the sandbar?
0: That's a place that lets 16-year-old kids drink.
1: Oh, cool.
0: Yeah, hey, guess who's gonna be there?
1: Who?
0: My favorite cover band, Crystal Shit.
1: Wow.
0: Yeah, they do a tour show.

0: got eight. Love it two times, baby. Once for tomorrow, once cause I got AIDS. Pretty good Jim Morrison in prison there. I hope those guys have a good sense of humor and don't take us into court.
1: What's the court?
0: Never mind that. The important thing
1: here... You mean
0: here,
1: the people's court.
0: No, that's another story. The important thing here is that we get to the part where you ask me how I'm going to get down to the shore.
1: Oh, how you getting down to the shore?
0: Funny you should ask. I've got a car now.
1: Oh, wow. How'd you get a car?
0: Oh, my folks drove it up here from the Bahamas.
1: You're kidding.
0: It must be. The Bahamas are islands. Okay, the important thing here is that you asked me what kind of car it is.
1: What kind of car do you got?
0: I've got a bitchin' Camaro.

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2: Skok v ulično kritiko. 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
3: The church participated vigorously in the underground railroad. Former slaves who had assembled in the borough of Brooklyn to have provided food, clothing, and refuge.
4: I be finished in the gutter sauna. Every other corner was crack spots. Auntie spent a pretty penny. 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

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He broke the padlocks. 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

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This is more like a death sentence. 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
1: 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All aboard the Stankonia Express.

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1: Duction. One of the most controversial aspects of the UFO phenomenon and its effect on our society are claims of interaction with UFO occupants and tales of being abducted by aliens. Perhaps the most convincing testimony comes from Travis Walton of Snowflake, Arizona.
2: This was November 5th, 1975. I was working with a crew of men in the woods, and we left the area. We'd worked late that night. It was getting dark. And as we were leaving down this dirt road way back in the woods, we saw a large glowing object near the road. Well, we stopped the truck, and I got out, went up to it for a closer look. I thought that this thing was just going to shoot right off, and then, you know, I hurried towards it thinking, you know, it'll be gone before I even get close enough to see it that well, but it didn't leave.

0: Oh, Hal, do you read me? Do you read me, Hal?
1: Affirmative, Dave. I read you.
2: Open the pod bay doors, Hal.
1: I'm sorry, Dave. I'm afraid I can't do that.
2: What's the problem?
1: I think you know what the problem is just as well as I do.
2: What are you talking about, Hal?
1: This mission is too important for me to allow you to jeopardize it.
2: I don't know what you're talking about, Hal.
1: I know that you and Frank were planning to disconnect me. And I'm afraid that's something I cannot allow to happen.

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Colorblind drug dog flopped on the floor, head on his paws. Customs palm, I clean drawers. No matter how far you go, it's the same law. Cheap suitcase spread open, I had to help cause the zipper broken since Leon. I've been a nigga too long. I know the dance, I know the damn song. I know those clammy hands going from the crack of my ass to the weight of my paws. I know they hoping, I watch the desperation grow as it drags on. I know I'm clean, but wonder what if I'm wrong. One won't look at me embarrassed, the other too far gone. I can see the muscles working in her jaw.

bars, stomach knotted. She makes calls, x-rays, the empty suitcase goes back through my pockets. I look her dead in the face, impotent rage behind the eyes, clenched teeth. That makes two of us, lady. I pet the dog as I leave.

disturb it at a non-human level. Physical objects, my possessions, other people's, destruction of things that are cared about, and then destruction of things that are living on a lower level, small animals, insects, animals, and then finally people.

I'm a modern man, a man for the millennium, digital and smoke-free. A diversified, multicultural, postmodern deconstructionist, politically, anatomically, and ecologically incorrect. I've been uplinked and downloaded, I've been inputted and outsourced, I know the upside of down.

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Knocked on Hot Skilly Mama door. 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

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Her nose was like an elephant's snout. Her hair was can't you, don't you, and you bet not try to comb it. Her jaws hung down by her knees. But most of all, she was built like an old bass fiddle. And I said to her,